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1: We're not creative enough and we're not positive enough.
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1: We have already in the past produced records. These records were successful and produced considerable results. But the funds have been spent and very well spent. And for this reason, we're now producing

0: Genau wie ihr es mögt, das 80er Radio Harmony plus eure absoluten Karnevalskracher.
1: I'll tell you what I think she's a cow. She's let you down too many times now. Let's go for a drink.

0: Good evening. This is the Intergalactic Operator. Can I help you?
1: Yes. I'm trying to reach Flight Commander P.R. Johnson on Mars Flight 247.